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95.5 at the Bull. 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

little good. Hey, tomorrow, the 1 October Memorial Blood Drive is going on. 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

Have you heard about Doodlepalooza? Made history, officially breaking the Guinness World Record of the largest dog pool party with 296 pups splashing at Cowabunga, Vegas during National Dog Week. That's cool, and it all benefited a great cause. 95.5 The Bull. Here's Bailey. Why?

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Okay, here's some good news. A lot of people have been asking us about Santa Jam. Are we doing it? Is it happening? Yes is the answer to all of those questions. You're going to get all the details Monday morning, about 9:40. 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

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Appreciate you having us on this afternoon. 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

against me. I love to see Ella Langley continuing to make history, now extending her run at number one. People just can't get enough of Choosing Texas. 24 weeks atop the Billboard Hot 100. Will Mariah come back for a vengeance during the holiday season? We'll find out shortly in the next few weeks. Here's Choosing Texas now with

0: And I appreciate you hanging. Wayne D, Tay, Sherry hit us immediately on the phone. You're having an awesome day. Tell us why.
1: So I took a huge test that was the hardest test for a certification that I have ever taken in my life. I had to wait 3 months for the results, and I just got the results, and I passed the test, and I'm so relieved.
0: Hey, thanks for sharing that with us. Appreciate you hanging.

0: 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And make sure you save our phone number because you can call or text anytime. 1-877-367-4432.
1: All right, it's the first call of the day. So who do we have?
2: This is Ryan.
1: Ryan,
0: you sound like you're in a great mood, dude. How's your day? What's up?
2: I am in a great mood. I'm heading home now, and I just realized I have no idea what the dinner plan is. So I'm assuming it's going to be a takeout night, Ooh. And I'm kind of excited for it, you know?
1: Oh.
2: You know, nothing against my wife's cooking or anything. I just love junk food.
0: Hey, and there's something peaceful about either picking it up on the way home and mm-hmm. then grabbing a blanket and just hitting the couch.
1: Oh, yeah.
0: Or having it delivered. And then all of a sudden you're tracking it on the app as you're just sitting on the couch.
1: And I'm sure your wife loves it more because she doesn't have to worry about cooking.
0: Valid. Yeah. Hey, man, exactly. we appreciate you calling. Enjoy whatever is for dinner tonight, all right?
2: Appreciate it.
0: Thanks, man.
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0: And I tell you, ain't nobody plugged into Nashville like Tay Hamilton. What you got coming up?
1: All right, so Facebook Marketplace can be kind of like an iffy place to do business. Mm-hmm. But for Chase Matthew, it's his go-to for a tour gift.
0: I'm sure everybody's very excited.
1: It's kind of cool, actually.
0: Facebook Marketplace person. We'll get to that story more in just a few minutes.

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1: All right, so Miranda Lambert's Crisco comes out on Friday, her new album. We're so excited for it. But the night before, she's holding a sold-out album release event at Nashville's newest venue called The Truth. Well, if you can't make it, you can't be in Nashville, don't worry. It's actually going to be streamed by Amazon Music starting next week, Wednesday at 9 p.m. Eastern on Amazon Music, Prime Video, and even Twitch, too. Yeah. So that'll be cool.
2: I keep checking Prime Video because I'm wondering when the Spider-Man movie comes out, the one that was just in theaters, so I can buy it and watch it at home.
1: You saw it like 11 times in theaters.
2: I thought it was a really good movie.
1: It was a good
2: movie. I liked it a lot.
1: Yeah.
2: That, and I watched the Elvis movie like a million times.
1: Okay, next. So Facebook Marketplace can be kind of like sketchy, right? If you're not careful. Well, Chase Matthew apparently is addicted to Facebook Marketplace, and Jason Aldean gives him like a hard time about it. So they were on tour recently together, and you know, a tour gift is always like a thing when you're out on tour with somebody.
2: Yeah.
1: So Chase Matthew found something on Facebook Marketplace, gave it to Aldean as a gift. It was a 68 Pontiac.
2: What?
1: Yeah. He even posted about it on social media. I mean, the car looks sick, and Jason Aldean's reaction was pretty cool. So I guess it was a Facebook Marketplace
2: one. It's funny, because I just opened Facebook Marketplace. Oh, for $5,000, I can buy a Lynyrd Skynyrd guitar case, like a tour case.
1: $5,000?
2: A President Johnson bust for $60.
1: Okay.
2: Or an autographed Broken Bridges movie poster by Kelly Preston and Toby Keith.
1: Okay.
2: So Facebook Marketplace, maybe y'all got it going on after all.
1: There you go. And then last in sad news, Lady A's Charles Kelly, he took to Instagram just the other day, said he has blood cancer. He went along, you know, he actually sat side by side with his wife, Cassie, and they were talking about it, and he seems to be doing okay. I mean, regarding the horrible news, but he just said he feels young, he feels healthy, so he's going to fight it, and he's hoping that everything's going to be good.
2: Obviously thinking about him and the whole Lady A crew and his family as well.
1: Yeah. That's your iHeartCountry Roundup with Tay.
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0: And Wednesdays are all about the Big burning question.
1: So when you get home from work, what's something weird that you have to do, like,
0: and
1: right away?
0: And maybe not even weird, but it's like, it's your thing. It's your thing. Yeah. I've started to sit outside with the dogs, like, right when I walk in the house. Because I'm the only one that knows how to let them out, apparently. Shots fired. So I'll just sit outside out back and, like, watch TV or something on my phone.
1: Oh, that's fun. That's like decompressing, though.
0: Either that or I'm like, I have to change clothes fairly immediately, too.
1: Mm-hmm. Yeah. For me, I'd say it is kind of weird. Like, I have to immediately take off my socks.
0: Oh.
1: Because I just feel like my feet being in socks all day is gross, and my feet need to be free at the end of the day.
0: Let them dogs run, girl. Yeah. You want to chime in? What's something you have to do right when you get home from work to, like, feel comfortable at home? 1-877-367-4432. 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

and we're excited. Saturday night, always a big old party. Gavin Adcock, so Friday, he's going to put out a brand new album. But Saturday night, he's hanging with us for iHeart Country House Party. 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

0: All right, big burning question going to roll on. Appreciate you hanging out. Instagram is Wayne D and Tay. We're asking you,
1: what's something weird that you do when you get home from work? Maybe it doesn't have to be weird, you said, right? Yeah. It just has to be like something you do. It's like
0: it
1: every
0: has
1: day.
0: To happen.
1: Yeah.
0: Yeah. Mm-hmm. Like garbage out on a Monday or whenever. When does your garbage go out?
1: Friday.
0: Oh, mine goes out Sunday night into Monday.
1: Sunday night.
0: That's not the point of this whole thing.
1: Okay.
0: What's something you do right when you get home? Go ahead, Mike.
2: Just immediately in pajamas. Just right away.
0: There is something, especially in the cooler weather, like getting home and getting comfy is like...
1: Oh, yeah.
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0: Getting ready for that positivity Tay brings with In the Feels. What's on the way here?
1: So this teenager made a wish, and he got it just in time before a really big, important day is performed.
0: That story. Just under 15.

0: need a reason to smile? Wayne D and Tay are hitting you in the feels.
1: So this neighborhood is transforming a trash-filled illegal dumping site into a public garden, all with the help from local teenagers, right? So the project received a $17,000 grant, and it turned the neglected corner into a friendly green space. And it was all designed by the input of the neighbors, right? Well, local teens are being paid as park ambassadors, helping beautify the garden and make the neighborhood nice and friendly and pretty again. Love seeing it. That's your In the Field.
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0: tomorrow morning. 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

each weekday with the Bobby Bones Show, giving you positive stories at 55 after every hour. 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

0: This guy, he's a fitness influencer in the Ukraine. He is getting slammed on social media for grabbing onto the back of a sea turtle that was making its attempt to go from the beach to the sea and holding onto its shell and riding it as it was crawling.
1: Oh, absolutely not.
0: As he got off that, he noticed behind it was one of its hatchlings.
1: Oh.
0: So he picked up the hatchling and like was playing with it and handling it, which you're 100% not supposed to do. And he's getting slammed on social
1: media. Did he get arrested? Did he get fined?
0: It's the incident's being investigated and could lead to legal trouble, is what the story says.
1: Ugh.
0: Get him.

0: 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Don't miss out.
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0: And I appreciate you hanging. Wayne D, Tay, Sherry hit us immediately on the phone. You're having an awesome day. Tell us why.
1: So I took a huge test that was the hardest test for a certification that I have ever taken in my life. I had to wait 3 months for the results, and I just got the results, and I passed the test, and I'm so relieved.
0: Hey, thanks for sharing that with us. Appreciate you hanging out.

And we are such fans of Dylan Scott. He's actually going to be our guest here in just under a week. Dylan Scott going to join us right here. Got a brand new song he's celebrating called Dear Big City.

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0: And I tell you, ain't nobody plugged into Nashville like Tay Hamilton. What you got coming up?
1: All right, so Facebook Marketplace can be kind of like an iffy place to do business. Mm-hmm. But for Chase Matthew, it's his go-to for a tour gift.
0: And I'm sure everybody's very excited about
1: it. It's kind of cool, actually.
0: Marketplace purchase. 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
1: All right, so Miranda Lambert's Crisco comes out on Friday, her new album. We're so excited for it. But the night before, she's holding a sold-out album release event at Nashville's newest venue called The Truth. Well, if you can't make it, you can't be in Nashville, don't worry. It's actually going to be streamed by Amazon Music starting next week, Wednesday at 9 p.m. Eastern. On Amazon Music, Prime Video, and even Twitch, too. Yeah. So that'll be cool.
2: I keep checking Prime Video because I'm wondering when the Spider-Man movie comes out, the one where it's just in theaters, so I can buy it and watch it at home.
1: You saw it like 11 times in theaters.
2: I thought it was a really good movie.
1: It was a good
2: I liked
1: movie.
2: It a lot. Yeah. That, and I watched the Elvis movie like a million times
1: a year.
2: Oh,
1: my goodness. Okay, next. So Facebook Marketplace can be kind of like sketchy, right? Yeah, if you're not careful. Well, Chase Matthew apparently is addicted to Facebook Marketplace, and Jason Aldean gives him like a hard time about it. So they were on tour recently together, and you know, a tour gift is always like a thing when you're out on tour with somebody.
2: Yeah.
1: So Chase Matthew found something on Facebook Marketplace, gave it to Aldean as a gift. It was a 68 Pontiac.
2: What?
1: Yeah. He even posted about it on social media. I mean, the car looks sick, and Jason Aldean's reaction was pretty cool. So I guess it was a Facebook Marketplace
2: one. It's funny, because I just opened Facebook Marketplace. For $5,000, I can buy a Lynyrd Skynyrd guitar case, like a tour case.
1: $5,000?
2: A President Johnson bust for $60.
1: Okay.
2: Or an autographed Broken Bridges movie poster by Kelly Preston and Toby Keith.
1: Okay.
2: So Facebook Marketplace, maybe y'all got it going on after all.
1: There you go. And then last in sad news, Lady A's Charles Kelly, he took to Instagram just the other day, said he has blood cancer. He went along, you know, he actually sat side by side with his wife, Cassie, and they were talking about it, and he seems to be doing okay. I mean, regarding the horrible news, but he just said he feels young, he feels healthy, so he's going to fight it. And he's hoping that everything's going to be good. Oh, so
2: obviously thinking about him and the whole Lady A crew and his family as well.
1: Yeah. That's your iHeart Country Roundup with Tay.
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9: Hey, it's Thursday, everybody. Welcome to show number 1728. It's After Midnight. I'm your host, Granger Smith. So glad to be with you again. Weekend just right around the corner. So I've got some good news. I want to read for you. Hang tight for it. I've also got some Nashville news. Ann Hudson, I don't know how she finds them, but she always has the latest stories about your favorite stars out there in Nashville. Speaking of which, we will play a bunch of their good country music on the way. Hang tight. All of this in hour number one. It's After Midnight.

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1: Hey, thank you for starting your Thursday here with me. How about we get it rolling with some good news? Hang on just two songs, and I'll share some with you.

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0: Whatever you're doing all night, I'm here doing it with you. It's Granger Smith here on After Midnight.
1: So I got a topic I want to discuss next hour. I want to hear from you on this. Why do you like country music? Call me with your answer. We'll talk next hour. 866-607-8383.

0: No matter what you're doing tonight, thanks for letting me tag along. Hey, it's Granger Smith on After Midnight.
1: Hey, this is Beth in Lexington, Kentucky. I'm out delivering the mail to the post offices in the big truck. Y'all have a great day. Bye.
0: You're doing good work, Beth. Thank you for listening to After Midnight while you do it. I love

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1: Okay, it's time for Nashville news. We have Ann Hudson with us, bringing us stories about our favorite stars out there in Music City. What you got, Ann?
2: Yes, you guys remember the influencer Ella Langley turned down after he asked her how many likes would it get him to get a date with her? Well, he's trying to ask her out again. I got that story coming up in your Nashville.

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Asking this question, hey, why do you like country music? We're going to talk about this in two songs. 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
1: 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Keep up the good work.
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8: Hey, thanks for starting your Thursday here with me on After Midnight, y'all. I'm Granger Smith, your host. Hey, I've got some things that went down on this day in history I want to talk about this hour. Plus, some Nashville news with Ann Hudson. She's keeping you in touch with your favorite stars out there in Nashville. Some things went down, and she's going to tell you about it. Hang tight for all of this here early on a Thursday. We are After Midnight.

Who says nothing good happens after midnight? Hey, I'm Granger Smith on 95.5 The Bull, Las Vegas' number one for country. It was on this day that the Soviet Union got a brand new leader. I'll remind you who that was in history, plus some other things that went down coming up in two songs. Hang tight. You say you'll be

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No matter what you're doing tonight, thanks for letting me tag along. Hey, it's Granger Smith on After Midnight. Brought this up last hour, pretty random question. Why do you like country music? Call me and share your thoughts. I'll put you on the air. 866-607-8383.

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1: 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And I miss you saying, God is worthy of our praise. And I miss that every morning. And I just wish I could catch it still.
0: Well, I love that encouragement. I love that you say that. I just want you to know, if you do get up, or maybe you can't sleep, or you're getting up early for any reason, we're still here for you.

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1: Okay, it's time for some national news. We have Ann Hudson. I don't know where you get these stories, but you always know the latest about our favorite stars out there in Nashville. What you got today?
2: Well, Lauren Elena, she saw what people were saying about a rising country star at the VMAs this past week, and she was having nothing to do with it. I love seeing her come to defend this woman. I've got that story coming up in your Nashville news next.

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8: Welcome to October, y'all. Third Shift crew. Thanks for being here. Granger Smith, your host of After Midnight. Hour number four starts right now with this question. You know, it is October, so we could say, what is your favorite fall tradition? Call me with this, 866-607-8383. Also, Earl Bibbles Jr., the country boy with a dumb criminal story to share with us, and a whole bunch of good country music. Y'all keep listening. It's

Horns up, Las Vegas. It's Granger Smith, and this is After Midnight on 95.5 The Bull, number one for country. Okay, we're going to talk about this in two songs. What's your favorite fall tradition? Call me, 866-607-8383. Ain't it?

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1: Hey, Granger, this is Doug Pels of South Carolina. I just want to thank you for everything, man. I work second shift, get off at midnight, and I look forward to listening to you on the way home. Great job, man. We love you, and look forward to this every night. Take care, buddy.
0: Well, I sure appreciate you, Doug. Thank you for calling, buddy.

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Thanks for staying up late with 95.5 The Bull. Expensive birds, lasers, and one of the weirdest crimes you will hear all week. Earl is going to share this dumb criminal story with us coming up next.

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6: Thursday morning, early risers. What's up? Welcome to After Midnight with me, Granger Smith, your host. I've got some good news I want to read for y'all coming up. Hopefully put a smile on your face. Plus some Nashville news with Ann Hudson. She's coming in with stories about your favorite stars out there in Nashville. All of this coming up, so please don't touch that dial. You don't want to miss it.

Thanks so much for staying up all night with me, Granger Smith, here on After Midnight. Hey, thank you for starting your Thursday here with me. How about we get it rolling with some good news? Hang on just two songs and I'll share some with you. If I

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1: 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Thanks for being a part of the After Midnight family.

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It's Granger Smith. Thanks for hanging out after midnight. You know, I brought this up last hour, and I still want to hear your thoughts on this. What are your favorite fall traditions? 866-607-8030.

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1: Hey, Granger, you want to know what happened? Yes, sir. They've been up since 1 o'clock this morning, driving the old tractor and trailer. Still got about 7 hours to go to getting home base. Talk to you later. This is Curtis Dave.
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1: Okay, it's time for Nashville News. We have Ann Hudson with us, bringing us stories about our favorite stars out there in Music City. What you got, Ann?
2: Yes, you guys remember the influencer Ella Langley turned down after he asked her how many likes would it get him to get a date with her? Well, he's trying to ask her out again. I got that story coming up in your Nashville News next.
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Whatever you're doing all night, I'm here doing it with you. It's Granger Smith here on After Midnight. Hey, thank you for sharing Thursday here with me on After Midnight, y'all. Before you take off and get your day started, let me remind you, God is great and He is worthy of our praise. I'm Granger Smith, coming to y'all from the Yee Yee Farm in Central Texas. 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
12: You said something on the show that this caller did not think was true. 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Let's just get started now.

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1: Instagram teen accounts come with automatic protections that limit who can contact teens, the content they can see, and the time they spend on the app. Learn more about teen accounts and Instagram's ongoing work to protect teens online at Instagram.com/teen accounts.
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0: me something good.
1: Yeah.
2: These twin brothers had a dream as kids, and now decades later, they are making their dream come true. How they're making it happen is incredible. 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We got our feel-good segment called Tell Me Something Good coming up next.
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4: We were out on a little trip for 3 days, and day two, my buddy was like, hey, man, I've had this title, and it's running around in my head, but I can't quite nail it. The idea is she only dances to cowboy songs. As soon as he said it, I was like, man, I know exactly what that means. I just kind of started getting flashes of me being in college, chasing my wife around dive bars in Texas. When, you know, a George Strait song would come on or whatever, you'd see everybody kind of flock to the dance floor. Everybody kind of let their inhibitions to the wind, and it was just like, that was what I kind of pictured. And so I tried to kind of capture those gritty Sixth Street nights in Austin, Texas, carefree, fun. She only dances to cowboy songs. Yeah.
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2: The accident's cleared. 11 northbound at Decatur. 15 northbound at Charleston. There's a disabled semi off right. Flamingo westbound after 15. An accident is three right lanes blocked. This one's in the final cleanup stages. Craig eastbound at Walnut. Watch for an accident blocking two left lanes. That's a check of the roads.
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Stella Lefty, Boston on 95.5 The Bull. I can't believe it. 9 years today since 1 October. Right now, Vitalant and our Golden Knights, they're hosting the 1 October Memorial Blood Drive from 9 to 3 today at City National Arena. 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

Las Vegas is number one for country, 95.5 The Bull. It's so hard to believe 9 years since that devastating, senseless tragedy, 1 October. Tonight at 7, the city of Las Vegas is going to be holding its 1 October remembrance ceremony at the Las Vegas Community Healing Garden. If you're unable to make it, Channel 13 going to be airing the ceremony live this evening as well.

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95.5 The Bull. I don't know about you. I am very much looking forward to the Strip's newest country bar opening. It's Luke Combs' Category 10 Bar at Flamingo, opening October 15th at 11 a.m. I love it. They're going to kick it off with a huge opening day celebration. 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

Kevin Powers, Shaboozy, Move On on Las Vegas' number one for country, 95.5 The Bull. If you have never been to the Age of Chivalry Renaissance Festival, you are missing out. 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

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Today, we remember the victims, the survivors, the first responders of 1 October 9 years ago today. 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

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Then right after that, we'll play Easy Trivia. 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

Kenny Chesney on Las Vegas' number one for country, 95.5 The Bull. Some important information if you have a kiddo 18 or under. Meadows Mall now enforcing, as of today, a temporary youth curfew requiring anyone under 18 to be accompanied by an adult 21 or older after 3 p.m. The more you know, don't send your kiddo to the mall.

the Bull tomorrow morning. Your final three chances this week to win your way into Thomas Rhett at the Coliseum at Caesar's Palace this December. He's playing the 10th and the 12th. We want to get you in there. Wake up at the Bobby Bones Show tomorrow at 6, 7, and 8. They'll have your chance to win on 95.5 The Bull. Meet them here. Just went up.

0: tomorrow morning, 8 a.m. We'll kick off your weekend with the Friday morning dance party. Then right after that, we'll play Easy Trivia. It's the best. 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

95.5 The Bull. My name is Sammy Tempesta. I am out of here. My friend, thank you for spending part of your Thursday with me here on Las Vegas' number one for country. I know today a very difficult day for a lot of us in the country community, in our Las Vegas community. Today, we remember, we honor the beautiful lives we've lost, the survivors, our first responders. We will never forget, and we are forever Vegas strong. Love you, my friend. Drive safe.

95.5 The Bull. 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My name is Mojo. I know today's a tough day for our city as we remember the events 9 years ago. Wow, that's crazy. It's already been 9 years. The city of Las Vegas holding their 1 October remembrance ceremony tonight at the Community Healing Garden. That starts at 7. The mayor will read the names of all 58 souls we lost that night, too. It's The Bull. Here's Dustin Lynch. I'm

95.5 The Bull, always first in Vegas with new country. Check out what's coming tomorrow. New Miranda. How she shook the devil loose. Boy, I'm fast. Featuring Ella Langley on the new one. We're going to play the new song, Snakeskin Boots, all day tomorrow. You get the new country first. Miranda Lambert and Ella Langley teaming up for a new track. We'll hear it for a new country Friday tomorrow. Here's Miranda now.

lot of people have been wondering about when Luke Combs is going to open up that new Category 10 Las Vegas over at Flamingo. It used to be Margaritaville. Well, October 15th, 11 a.m., kicking off with Dingo Raffling Boots, the early guests. It's going to be a fun grand opening. 95.5, The Bull, Co. Wetzel, Ella Langley. Here's Jaden.

Well, we had a good time last night honoring the late Kyle Busch at the tribute concert. Were you at Stoney's Rock and Country? Really cool to see Phil Moore and Brantley come out and support the cause, benefiting the Bundle of Joy Fund. What a fun night last night. And shout out to Brantley Gilbert for making the trip. 95.5 The Bull, he's on now. See you.

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And tomorrow morning, more tickets to go see Thomas Rhett with 95.5 The Bull. He's playing during NFR over at the Coliseum at Caesars Palace, December 10th and 12th. We'll have more chances for locals to grab tickets 6, 7, and 8 tomorrow morning. 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Well, I did.

0: Tomorrow morning, 8 a.m., we'll kick off your weekend with the Friday morning dance party. Then right after that, we'll play Easy Trivia. 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

George. We'll get you into Albuquerque's Boots in the Park all weekend. More chances to make that road trip and see George. And hey, if you want to have a concert in your living room this weekend, you don't have to go out. 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Kenny's

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Here's Zach Topp.

The Aces home tonight for game three against Indiana. You know, Tuesday, Asia Wilson kind of had some words with a fan who was kind of heckling. I don't think we'll have that on the home court tonight. Tip-off set for six. 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Hey,

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We are thinking about and remembering the 58 today. It's a tough day for our city. There is a 1 October remembrance ceremony happening tonight. I got details on that a little after 5. 95.5 The Bull. Man.